Coast 103.5. Isn't it nice to have a little bit of a break from the heat wave? Granted, it's still summer. It's still 81 right now in Burbank, but it's not the fiery inferno it was last week. The first official day of fall coming up on the 20th.

Coast 103.5. And how excited are we? Bruno Mars officially coming to town this month. Well, granted, it's the 30th. And then four more dates at SoFi in October. Here he is with Gaga.

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103.5. And the last weekend of this month, the Santa Monica Ocean Way Festival is happening. Good lineup, too. The Killers, Jack White, Sublime. Also, Olivia Dean will be there. That's Sunday. Here she is.

Well, Labor Day is this weekend. Are you going anywhere? What are you doing? I asked on Instagram. Most people said just relaxing. Send me a talk back on our iHeartRadio app. It's that little red microphone button. I want to know what your plans are for this weekend. 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

Lauren on Coast 103.5. Are you following him on Instagram? He is very funny. Apparently, he's sunburned because he put a selfie on his Instagram stories and he said, "Sorry to anybody coming to my show tonight. I'm really sunburned." I don't know. I just love his honesty. New album, Wild Child, just came out last week.

0: It's a little after 7 o'clock. Good evening, Southern California. Welcome to your Talk About It Tuesday night. You found Delilah's love songs on the coast, right here on Coast 103.5. 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Right now, let's start off the show with a caller I've got on hold who will be able to share their story more with us. Bambi, hi, welcome to the Delilah Show. Tell me, who is on your heart tonight?
1: David.
0: And who is David? Is David a sweetheart? Is David a partner? Is David a friend? Who's David?
1: He's all of those. He's my husband at the moment.
0: So, a sweetheart, a friend, your partner, the one you love more than life.
1: Right.
0: And what do you want to tell him?
1: That I appreciate him so much.
0: How long have you been together?
1: 7 years.
0: All right, let me share a song for you. You have a great night.
1: Oh, you as well. And thank you so much for all you do for everyone.
0: You're welcome. Thank you for listening to Love Songs on the Coast.

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That's the number to call tonight, Southland, right here on Coast 103.5. I received this Dear Delilah love letter from Ryan. He writes, "Hi, Delilah. My wife and I are celebrating our second wedding anniversary today. Her name is Annalise, and she's always wanted a song requested for her on the radio. Your program is by far the best place to do so. Annalise has been through so much in the past few years, so this little audio gift via the radio would mean so much to her on our anniversary. I love my wife so much. She is my inspiration, the light in my eyes, the warmth in my soul that keeps me warm and joy-filled all the days of my life." I love hearing that, Ryan. God bless you both. Happy anniversary, happy anniversary, happy anniversary, happy anniversary to Annalise and Ryan. We'll be back. You're listening to Delilah.

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0: It's Coast 103.5. Good evening, LA. Welcome aboard. You found Delilah. This is Love Songs on the Coast. Spending a Tuesday night with you wherever you are, whatever you're doing. I appreciate the fact that you're here. I appreciate, for some of you, your old friends. You listened when you were a kid in the back of mom's van or in the back of the SUV. Some of you listened when you were riding in the back of the station wagon. Uh-huh. That's how long I've been doing this show. Clear back to the station wagon. I used to drive to the radio station in my Ford Pinto. That's how long I've been doing this show. Thank you for letting me be a part of your night. We are here to talk about whatever is on your heart on Talk About It Tuesday. Call me tonight. The phone lines are open. I would love to hear from you. 1-800-929-KOST. We will head to the coastlines coming up next. 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
17: From the KFI 24-hour newsroom, clear skies tonight and cooling off a little with lows around 60 in Azusa and 62 in Anaheim.
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19: Hi, good evening, Norma. Thank you for calling. What can I do for you?
20: I'd like for you to play a song for me and my husband. I just took him to the airport yesterday. He's going overseas.
19: What's your husband's name?
20: I call him Pete.
19: Okay, what's his full title, his uniform title?
20: He is a staff sergeant within National Guard.
19: And what do you want to tell him?
20: I want to tell him I'm proud of him and I love him very much. We've been married 27 years and he's my soldier.
19: Wow. 27 years is like forever.
20: Yes, ma'am. And then again, it's only a day.
19: And are you still in love with this guy?
20: Very much. Very, very much.
19: You still, the heart goes pitter-pat when you see him?
20: More like ka-thump.
19: Ka-thump? Wow.
20: He's something. He's a lifer in the Army, and he's also my lifer.
19: All right. I will find a great song for your honey, your lifer, your
20: I have one I'd like for you to play, if you can.
19: Okay.
20: Waiting for you.
19: Right here waiting?
20: Yes, ma'am.
19: Okay, I'll do that for you and all the other men and women with loved ones overseas.

1-800-929-KOST. That's the number to call tonight, Southland, right here on Coast 103.5. I received this letter from Haley, who says, I'm hoping you can find a song for a very special person in my life. We'll be celebrating our three-month anniversary this Saturday. He's been my best friend for 3 years. During those 3 years of friendship, I knew he was different from everyone else. I just wasn't sure what that different meant. I was going through a really tough time earlier this year, and he was there for me every step of the way. The way he cared and supported me really touched my heart. He finally admitted that the past 3 years he has been in love with me. The day he admitted that started our lives together, and we've been inseparable ever since. We've had a lot of people against our relationship. They think we don't know what we're doing or that we're rushing things. When we're together, everything is perfect. Well, I know nothing is perfect, but I do know we were meant for each other. We've both been alone most of our lives and kind of had given up on love. Please help us find a song to dance on this anniversary. Thanks so much, from a young girl named Haley.

Tomorrow on the Ellen K. Morning Show, we read your letters to Ellen. Maggie says her best friend stole her baby name before the birth. Fair game or foul in the play? Plus more weekend getaways to see New Kids in Vegas and Halloween Horror Nights. 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
2: Hello, how are you?
1: I'm wonderful. Who's on your heart tonight?
2: My husband.
1: And his name is?
2: His name is Jeff.
1: Tell me about Jeff.
2: We met when we were freshmen in high school, and he had a crush on me then, but I couldn't stand him. I thought he was a jerk and didn't want nothing to do with him. And then I kind of started liking him when we were at the end of our sophomore year, and we started dating our junior year of high school, and we've been together ever since. We've been together for 10 years.
1: So you thought he was kind of jerky, and then you fell in love with him?
2: Yes, I did.
1: What was it that turned that around and won your heart?
2: I tried to set him up with my friend. He got upset because it wasn't me.
1: And so you were trying to play matchmaker, and he was going, excuse me, I don't want to go out with your friend. I want to kiss your face.
2: That is correct. And then we had a class together, and I don't know, something just changed.
1: Something clicked, and now many years later.
2: Yes.
1: Are you glad that the friend didn't go for him?
2: Yes, I am. Very glad. I just want him to know how much I love him.
1: I will make sure he knows that. You have a good night.
2: All right. Thank you.
1: Bye-bye.
2: Bye.

Bailey is a young college student. There are three girls that have been living together the last 3 years, and now one of them has decided to let her deadbeat boyfriend stay over, and the other two are very resentful. And here is what I would say. You don't have a friendship with this girl, because a friend doesn't hurt another friend. A friend doesn't take advantage of another friend. You had a friendship, but her emotional connection to this deadbeat has blinded her eyes to the value of a friend. And she is inconsiderate, thoughtless, rude, taking advantage of you. And all you can do is set very firm, very loving boundaries and say, listen, we love you. We've had a great relationship the last 3 years. We've been best friends. But you are clearly choosing Mr. Deadbeat over respecting your friends. And we can't tolerate that. You have to set healthy boundaries. You cannot let this continue. And all you can do is hope that her eyes will be opened in the future before she makes a forever commitment to this guy. Because what's going to happen is he's going to continue to drag her down to the gutter with him. A guy who will just leech off of somebody is not a man. He's a leech. And I have no respect for them. Guys like that whatsoever. And if your friend has chosen to get involved with somebody like that, then your friend has turned her back on what really matters and what her values used to be in behind this deadbeat dude. Those are my words. Good luck, ladies.

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0: 1-800-929-KOST. That's the number to call tonight, Southland, right here on Coast 103.5. Thank you for your patience. Welcome to the Delilah Show. What can I do for you?
1: Oh, I just wanted to tell you about my sweetheart.
0: What is your sweetheart's name? First off, what is your name?
1: My name is Renee, and his name is Phil.
0: Okay, so Renee and Phil, two little lovers sitting in a tree.
1: Yes. Both of us were married before and in very unhappy relationships, and we met about a year and a half ago and got married 6 months ago and are just living the happiest life. And he tells me all the time, your old life is over. And it is. It truly is. He is attentive and careful and kind and considerate and all those things that you want. And I'm the same way back to him because we love each other so deeply.
0: So the past is in the past. Have you really left it there?
1: Yes, definitely for both of us.
0: You left it there. You're moving on.
1: Mm-hmm.
0: And this man brings you joy.
1: He does lots of joy.
0: God bless you. Thank you for calling with your good news falling in love story. I love these stories because a lot of people who are going through a divorce or who are stuck in a loveless situation think, I can never be happy. I can never love again. It's everybody else is the lucky one, but not me. But your story is living proof that you can come through a terrible situation and find true love.
1: It really is true. And there were times I didn't think it would happen for me, but it has, and it's a blessing.

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1: Hi, welcome. Who's this?
2: This is Hillary.
1: Hillary, what can I do for you tonight?
2: Well, I would like to request a song to my wonderful husband.
1: And what is this wonderful husband's name?
2: His name is Vinny.
1: What do you want to tell Vinny tonight?
2: That I love him, and I'm thanking God every single day that he's in my life.
1: And is Vinny there with you tonight?
2: Yes, he is.
1: So is it a night to turn down the lights and turn up the music and have a little romance, a little slow song, who knows what else?
2: Oh, of course.
1: You're giggling. How long have you been married, Hillary?
2: It will be a year in November.
1: Ah, you're newlyweds.
2: But I love him very much, and just God's really blessed me with a hardworking, wonderful, compassionate husband.
1: Well, let me see if we have a song that'll try to say all those things.
2: Thank you.

0: 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Hi, Dana. Welcome to the Delilah Show. What can I do for you?
1: I wanted to call in because of this woman that I met. I've had a rough outage with two different marriages, and this woman just came into my life, and she is like the other side that just completes me. She makes me whole, and I listen to people's stories all the time, and when this woman walked into my life, it was just like a complete story.
0: And what is this woman's name?
1: Her name is Aurora.
0: Aurora, is she as beautiful as the night sky, as the Aurora Borealis?
1: She is more beautiful than that. She is absolutely gorgeous, and I have been blessed.
0: Congratulations. I'm glad that you have such a sweet and beautiful love in your life, and that your heart is healing.
1: Thank you. It most definitely has. She has healed my heart more than I ever thought a woman would do.
0: Yeah, because when your heart's broken and you've got, you know, failed marriages, failed relationships, you feel like a failure. And you feel like, why, God, why, when is it going to be my turn to be loved? And then when it happens, you're like, okay, this is too good to be true. When's the other shoe going to drop? How am I going to mess this up?
1: Yeah, I was a single dad, and he gave me the blessing of raising my three children by myself. And they grew up, and then it was like, Dad, it's your turn. And then this woman stepped into my life.
0: So you think your kids' prayers had something to do with that?
1: I think so.
0: All right, I will find the beautiful song to celebrate, and I'm so happy for you.
1: Thank you, Delilah.
0: You have a good night.
1: You too.
2: They say the holy water's watered down, and this town's lost its faith. Our colors will fade eventually, so if our time is running out, day after day, we'll make the mundane a masterpiece. Oh my, my, oh my, my love, I take one look at you, you're taking me out.

0: Hello, LA. This is Delilah's Love Songs at Night, right here on Coast 103.5. Do you ever find yourself stumbling about in life? Like you're in the dark. Like you can't find your way. Maybe you think you missed your opportunity. You missed your one opportunity in life to have true love, to get your degree, to get the education, to choose the career you wanted, to have a child. You think you missed it, and you're in the dark, and you don't know where to turn. Guess what? You didn't miss it. God always has a plan A, a plan B, a plan C, a plan D, E, F, G, H, I, J, K. You didn't miss it. So long as you have breath in your lungs, it is never too late. Never too late to try again, to dream again, to go back to school, to adopt a child, to do foster care. There's always opportunities. You just have to look for the light. Look for the light. Say, God, show me a glimmer. I just need a little glimmer of hope right now. And you'll find it. And you will find your way into the bright daylight again. 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
0: Hi, good evening. Who is this?
1: This is Megan.
0: Hi, Megan. I understand you've been trying to reach me for a few days.
1: Yes, I have.
0: How long have you been wanting to call the show?
1: Since I've been 14 years old, so it's been 16 years.
0: You know, that makes me feel really, really old. You used to listen to me when you were going through puberty, and now you're all grown up.
1: You got it.
0: And who are you thinking of tonight?
1: My girlfriend, Kari.
0: Okay, tell me about Kari and how your relationship ties in with my show.
1: Well, I've known Kari since I've been 14 years old. And in high school, we always used to listen to love songs from Delilah on the radio. And we used to call each other all the time. Turn on the radio, she picked the best song. You always pick the best songs for couples or people calling in requesting dedications. And so I promised her when she was 14 that whenever she got married, I would call Delilah and play a song from Delilah at her wedding.
0: And is she marrying a wonderful man? Are we happy about this?
1: Definitely. She met this guy, Chris, and he's such a wonderful person. They make a great pair. And I'm so excited that they're getting married.
0: And you need me to pick out a song, or you already have a song?
1: No, I would love for you to pick out a song.
0: I will do that for all these years of friendship.
1: Perfect.
0: Thank you for listening. Thank you for calling. Thank you for staying young at heart.
1: Thanks so much, Delilah.
2: When your legs don't work like they used to before, and I can't sweep you off of your feet,

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1: 1-800-929-KOST. That's the number to call tonight, Southland, right here on Coast 103.5. Thank you for calling The Delilah Show. Who is this?
2: Maribel.
1: Welcome. This is Delilah. What can I do for you?
2: Well, there's a friend I have, and we're like really good friends, but a lot of people keep teasing us about liking each other, but I really don't let it get in the way, and I'm just really thankful to have him as a friend. He's always there to make me smile. He's always making me laugh. And when he makes me angry on accident, he's always saying sorry. He's just a wonderful guy. It's amazing.
1: You know why people are teasing you, saying that you have a crush on him?
2: Why?
1: Because you have a crush on him. I can tell by the smile in your voice when you describe his friendship that this guy is like, amazing.
2: Yeah,
1: there's a reason your friends are teasing you, saying you have a crush on him, because you do.
2: Yes.
1: Okay, a little bit, she says, a tiny little bit.
2: Sometimes it's just like, you know, embarrassing to admit it, but
1: okay, how about we just keep it between us, you and I? Okay, maybe a few other people might figure it out, but mostly us.
2: Mm-hmm.
1: Okay?
2: Okay.
1: Okay, I'll play a song for you. Thank you for calling.
2: You're welcome.

0: Welcome aboard, Southland. You found Delilah. This is Love Songs on the Coast. And now it is time for our second Delilah Dilemma feature of the evening, our late night dilemma. Tonight's Delilah's Dilemma sponsor is an organization that I love talking about, Mercy Ships. This nonprofit organization accomplishes life-changing surgeries and treatments for children and adults in developing countries with specially built ships. Their ships include surgical centers, recovery centers, hospital rooms. 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This past week, one of their ships, the Global Mercy, docked in Ghana, West Africa, a country I visited more than 30 times. They're back to accomplish more miracles in a country where they've already provided 2,700 Ghanaians with surgical procedures. It's their fifth trip there. And in the process of this, they also train thousands of Ghanaian healthcare professionals. MercyShips.org is their website to volunteer, to donate, to support their miraculous work. Tonight's story is from Sasha Kane, who says, I have a love story cut short. There is a very special man named Jim. He is divorced, and his two daughters encouraged him to try online dating. To quote his daughters, they said, Dad, a date will not come knocking on your door. You have to try. Jim and I were conversing via email back and forth, and things were going really well. But I ended my email with, quote, good luck in your search. And he took what I was saying to mean I was no longer interested in getting to know him better. And he immediately removed his profile from the site. I was and am very interested. Would it not have been the fact that he was saying that he was still looking? Should I have been bold and forward and say, stop searching, I'm the one? If Jim or his daughters hears this dilemma, please know I would still love to continue getting to know him. Life is too short to be alone, Delilah. Is there anything else I can do to help fix what I've done? I'm sure there are others who speak too quickly. So what now? I think I have lost him. I really mean I've lost him. Please help me, from Sasha. Sasha, I will have my words for you coming up next on Coast 103.5.
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Sasha is a listener who met some guy online. They were communicating and felt like he was still looking. And she said, well, good luck in your search. And he then removed his profile. Sasha, you have no clue if that's why he removed his profile or not. Unless he wrote to you and said, that really hurt my feelings. I really liked you. I thought that we were connecting. And now you hurt my feelings, so I'm going bye-bye. Unless he said that to you, you have no clue if that is why he removed his profile from the site. So stop reading into this something that you do not know. What can you do to fix it? You can't. All you can do is pray. And if this is the one, he will reconnect with you. He will figure out a way to do that. If he doesn't do that, that means that God has a better plan. God always answers prayers. Sometimes it's yes, sometimes it's no, and sometimes I got a better plan, girlfriend. And perhaps he has a better plan.

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1: Kenny, what can I do for you on the Delilah Show?
2: I have met this wonderful person who means the world to me. When I do get to see her, it's like I freeze up. I don't know how to tell her in words how she really makes me feel.
1: What's her name?
2: Sharon.
1: So are you dating Sharon? Are you in a dating relationship or you're just friends?
2: No, it hasn't gone to a dating relationship yet.
1: You haven't even gotten to that stage to say, by the by, I think you're really nice. Can I take you out sometimes? Forever.
2: Well, I know we've gone out a couple times, as friends, dancing. And, like I said, she is...
1: Kenny, how old are you?
2: I'm 30 years old.
1: Are you getting any younger?
2: No, ma'am, I'm not.
1: Is she?
2: No, ma'am.
1: Does she make your heart go pitter-pat?
2: Yes.
1: Do you look in her eyes and just get lost?
2: Yes, I do.
1: Do you dream about her at night and wish that you could wake up next to her smiling face?
2: Yes.
1: Okay, so we don't need to waste any more time here, Kenny. We need to get down to business.
2: Yes, ma'am.
1: So how about I find the words that you're having a hard time spitting out?
2: Please do.
1: I will play a song. What's her name again? Sharon?
2: Sharon.
1: I'll play a song for Sharon. Can you at least call her and just say, by the way, Sharon, buddy?

0: friend. You should turn the Delilah show on and call me back shortly if you hear anything.
1: Yes.
0: Okay, because I will find the words in a song to let Sharon know that, you know, you got it bad.
1: Yes, ma'am, I do.
0: And then if she calls you back and says, let's go out tonight, you know, she feels the same way. If you don't hear from her for a few weeks, probably not a good sign.
1: Okay. I do hope that, you know, that things can work out and that me and her can be a couple. I love her to death.

0: Our phone lines are open, 1-800-929-KOST. 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Hello, who's on the phone with me tonight?
1: Hey, Delilah, this is Hussein.
0: Hi, Hussein. Welcome. What can I do for you?
1: I just wanted to ask you if you can play me some song for a girl that I don't know yet. I'm looking for it, but I know there is a girl somewhere, and I'm going to meet her somewhere, I don't know when, but that could share good love with me.
0: How old are you?
1: I'm 25.
0: You're 25, and your heart is ready for a forever kind of love.
1: Yes, ma'am.
0: You want to be committed. You want to be faithful. You want to love somebody with your heart and soul.
1: Yes, ma'am, very much.
0: Here's what I have discovered in my many years here on this earth, and I've been here twice as long as you, that if you will just go outside and look up at the heavens and look up at the stars and say, God, I feel I'm ready to be the kind of man you would want me to be and cherish somebody and love them and share my life with them. And if you would like to bring that person into my life like now, that would be fine by me. I know a woman that said something like that, and she said, but I really don't want to go look, God. So if you could just bring him to my front door, it would be nice. And within a week, this guy knocks on her front door looking for directions, and they looked at each other, and they both knew that they were meant to be together.
1: Exactly.
0: And she said, wow, you even brought him to the front door like I asked.
1: That's really, really nice. That's awesome. I'm looking for a woman that I don't know who is she, but I know there is one.
0: Yes, there is. Let me find a song for that one, and hopefully she'll be listening tonight.
1: Thank you very much, Delilah.

Tomorrow on the Ellen K Morning Show, we read your letters to Ellen. Maggie says her best friend stole her baby name before the birth. Fair game or foul in the play? Plus more weekend getaways to see new kids in Vegas and Halloween Horror Nights. It's terrifying to miss a moment on Coast

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Do you live in Anaheim and are you excited? The big seismic shakeup here in SoCal Sports. Stan Kroenke buying those Angels $4 billion. We have the latest on this big, big deal with your top stories coming up next.

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Good morning. It's Coast 103.5. Top stories, top of the hour. Good morning. Here on your Wednesday, September 2nd, and keeping an eye on Tropical Storm Marie churning off the coast of Mexico, because she could make a soggy situation for us here this holiday weekend. Marie expected to hit hurricane status by tonight, and while the exact track is still a question, some models are bringing her super close. What we do know, big swells expected at our beaches by Friday, dangerous surf that goes in effect today, rip currents, possibly some coastal flooding. So keep your head on a swivel if you go anywhere near the ocean. Seismic shakeup in SoCal sports. Dan Crunky, Biden owes Angels for $4 billion. Heck of a payday for Artie Moreno selling that Anaheim franchise. He bought the team from Disney back in 2003 for $183 million. Run the math. That's quite a return. Crunky already owns the Rams, Denver Nuggets, Colorado Avalanche, and Arsenal FC in London. So he's collecting teams like Pokemon. And a couple bits of theme park news from a few of our friends. Clock is ticking on that $50 kids ticket to Disneyland. Tomorrow's the last day to snag those one-day park hoppers on the cheap. Just a heads up. Also tomorrow, Halloween Horror Nights officially opens at Universal Studios Hollywood, and we have your four packs, 8:20-ish this morning. And the Dodgers looking to grab a win back from the Cards tonight, 7:10 start. If you're going to get there early for an MVG Most Valuable giveaway, the Shohei Ohtani Replica World Series ring. And Wednesday looking so September here in SoCal. We've got sun, it's mild, highs in the 80s. Same story for tomorrow. Alhambra, you go to 85 today. Altadena, 85 as well, and it's 65 in Burbank, KOST Los Angeles, Coast 103.5. All right, we uncovered a secret house Travis Kelce bought. He also made his Tommy Hilfiger modeling debut, and the early drop on Dancing with the Stars this next season. It's all just ahead. Keep it here. More music, money, and fun.

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11: All right, Travis Kelce has a new teammate, and this one has four legs. The Kansas City Chiefs star has finally confirmed that the fluffy white dog fans have been spotting with him for months is his, introducing the female Samoyed in his new Tommy Hilfiger Fall 26 campaign. The ad was shot at New York's Plaza Hotel, where Kelce's pup gets her own starring moment. She greets him in his hotel room. She cuddles up with him on the couch. The campaign also features Gigi Hadid and Carmelo Anthony. Fans first suspected that Kelce had gotten a dog early this year after a similar-looking white pup was spotted getting out of one of Taylor Swift's vehicles, also getting into, you know, the private jet. Kelce photographed traveling with the dog, and apparently the newlyweds now have quite the pet household, so that's pretty cool. Kelce's new dog joins Taylor's three famous cats, Meredith Grey, Olivia Benson, and Benjamin Button. So now they have four pets. Also, Taylor or Travis bought an island home on Lake Erie. So Lake Erie has a lot of like cool little, little inlets and stuff. So it's a lakefront mansion near Cleveland. He bought this on the shores. The deal closed in March before he settled a prenup with Taylor Swift. Hmm. It's a 130-year-old lakefront property, and it went for over $5 million. The owner once listed the 21,000-square-foot home, and it's huge, for $7 million, so Travis got a deal. It's a three-story mansion, 8 bedrooms, 11 bathrooms, and tons of land. And it's also served by a private airport. So there's been a big plane that can land there from time to time.
12: And it's just a few miles from where he grew up, too. So it's probably just like he wanted to snag a little piece of home. Taylor has Rhode Island. He was like, all right, I'll take Lake Erie.
11: And the Cleveland News broadcast the address. People are, they're boating by. Jeez. All right, Wheel of Fortune announcer Jim Thornton has been suspended. Something apparently happened on an American Airlines flight that was serious enough to have police waiting at the gate. It's now cost him his job, at least for now, while Sony Pictures Television investigates allegations against him. Thornton has been suspended for just a little while.
12: Mm-hmm. I think until further notice, this is the last time we'll share this.
11: Okay.
13: Ladies and gentlemen, here are the stars of our show, Ellen Kay and Ryan Meadow. 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
11: Okay, he's had that job since 2011. Okay, at the start of each month, Netflix offers a new selection of movies, including this month the beloved rom-com About Time, and that is Dom Hall Gleason, starring as a dorky guy who time travels to win the heart of Rachel McAdams. And repairs have started on Dolly Parton's star on the Hollywood Walk of Fame. A vandal scratched the surface of the square, so her name was almost illegible. So now flowers were removed from that makeshift shrine to Dolly, and now they have repairs going up. A lot of orange cones. Dancing with the Stars announced their new cast. They did it early this morning on the East Coast. Tatiana Ali, Giada De Laurentiis, Jenna Dewan, Harry Shum Jr. from Grey's Anatomy, Guillermo from The Jimmy Kimmel Show, Julia Stiles, and more. So our new cast is here. And Zendaya's mom has shared that the actress is no longer on social media. On Monday, her mom posted on Instagram, "Happy 30th birthday to the love and light of my life, even though you're not on socials anymore and you won't see this. We just got off FaceTime." So Zendaya's off, at least for now. And this is how Z do it. Zendaya has a key piece of info for a poppin' party.
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5: Playlist, 1,000%. 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If you want the party to jump off, side note, and if anybody needs it, play "This Is How We Do It." It works every time.
11: Every time.

How's he doing? Zendaya. You want your party to pop? Play that song. Montel Jordan. And we're the Ellen K Morning Show. It's a four-pack of tickets to see Kidz Bop Live. It's the birthday concert event. 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

0: I'm addicted to the new season of Ted Lasso, and if you haven't sampled it yet, go in. You will not be sorry. He had a riddle. The more you take, the more you leave. Ted Lasso. It's steps.
1: Okay. Oh, I love that. Yes.
0: I don't know. I love him.

0: the Ellen K Morning Show. It's Coast 103.5. Let's get happy.
1: Yeah, Ellen, we're accidentally making our days harder than they need to be.
0: Oh, okay.
1: It's a phrase we say dozens of times every day. If you haven't said it yet today, you've like certainly thought it. I promise you, you've thought it. Mm. It's a three-word swap to hack your happiness.
0: Okay.
1: I'll share it next.

0: I want to shout out to my sister, Christine, her husband, Fred, in town. They went to BTS last night at SoFi, and they're doing a repeat today.
1: Nice.
2: Wow.
0: Fred actually texted me. He said, will you go in my place? Just because he's already seen it once.
1: Yeah.
0: But yeah, my sister can't get enough. She lives in Oregon, so they made the pilgrimage to SoFi with a big fan club up there in the Northwest Pacific. So they're all here. BTS fans, we love you. Thanks for having us on when you're in line to buy the merch. And thank you, Christine, for coming into town. All right, get your happiness hack.
1: We're changing three little words, Ellen. Think of how many times we say this to ourselves or out loud. I have to.
0: I have to.
1: I have to. I have to do this. I have to do that, right?
0: Oh, okay.
1: We're changing them to I get to.
0: Okay.
1: So it's not I have to go to work. I get to go to work.
0: Right.
1: I have to pick up the kids. No, you don't. You get to pick up the kids.
0: I get to walk the dogs today.
1: You get to. Oh, what a treat. What a joy. Psychologists call it cognitive reappraisal. You're not changing what you have to do. You're just changing the way your brain interprets it.
0: I get to go to the grocery store, and I also get to load and unload the dishwasher
1: because
0: I get to do everything around the house.
1: Okay, see, now you're we're doing something different now. Yeah. Okay, new research on gratitude finds people who see more abundance in their everyday lives tend to, guess what, experience more abundance.
0: I get to do a lot of laundry.
1: I have to make something sound like a burden. I get to reminds you that in a lot of cases, there's actually something pretty lucky hidden inside that obligation.
0: Okay.
1: So, Ellen, we got to work on this. Okay?
0: I get to do all kinds of things today. Okay.
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0: Anaheim, and so much excitement about the Angels. Stan Kroenke buying them for $4 billion. Artie Moreno bought the team from Disney back in 2003 for $183
1: million. I mean, that's a massive ROI.
0: All right, so Debbie Wagner in OC left us a talk back about it.
2: I am a huge Angels fan. My deceased husband used to work for the Angels for 16 years, and so it's entrenched in our whole entire family. And my son actually played for the Angels for a couple seasons. Anyway, I am so excited, and it just proves there is a God.
0: All right, let's go. And coming up next, your top story. Something new at Dodger Stadium. Oh, we're talking baseball. Something savory. Never heard of this one before. I'm going to share that with you next.

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It's Coast 103.5. Top stories, top of the hour here on your Wednesday, September 2nd. I'm Ellen Kay, and a pretty special honor for Jackie, our late Big Bear Bald Eagle Mama, is getting her own day across the state, and it's this Friday, September 4th, will be known as California Wildlife Day in her memory. Lawmakers say Jackie and Shadow's Nest Cam helped millions of people around the world connect with California's wonderful wildlife. Meanwhile, Jackie's widower, Shadow, is very iffy on his new girl still, Katie. She visits daily, but experts say he seems to have the ick, so we're going to keep our eyes on that. Also, pumpkin patch season is almost here. You've got Sean's Pumpkin Patch in Culver City, Mr. Bones all over the place, Cal Poly Pomona Pumpkin Fest, Underwood Family Farms. Those are all on their way. And this just in, oh, Mylanta, you can now get pumpkin spice and acid. So Mylanta, the heartburn company, has launched two limited edition fall harvest liquid antacids, pumpkin spice and spiced apple cider, if you just cannot get enough of that. And the Dodgers looking to grab a win back from the Cards tonight, 7:10 start. If you're going, get there early for an MVG. It's the most valuable giveaway, the Shohei Ohtani replica World Series ring. Also, check out the bone marrow tacos, roasted pork and bone marrow, topped with pickled onions and cilantro, folded into a blue corn tortilla. Something yummy for you at Dodger Stadium. Hey, Dua Lipa, Tame Impala, Fred again reportedly are in talks to headline Coachella 2027. That just dropped this morning. And it's looking like a beautiful day ahead. Wednesday looking spectacular. Sunny, mild, highs in the 80s. Right now, it is 65 in Burbank. It's KOST Los Angeles. Coast 103.5. Coming up, we're going to send you to Vegas, New Kids on the Block. We

Miley. And she dropped new music. It's called Bass Persuades. And she also announced two dates at the Hollywood Bowl. That'll be in October, the 16th and 18th. She posted on Instagram, "Music takes hold of us. We feel it, sing it, sometimes dance to it, let it out and carry on. It's powerful, vulnerable, sweet, and strong." So thank you, Miley, for that. We cannot wait to celebrate with you. Also, coming up next, your letters to Ellen. We read them every Monday and Wednesday. Our first letter from a teen named Toby. Share that with you next.

with the Ellen K. Morning Show. Thanks for having us on. Coming up, we're going to send you to Vegas. New Kids on the Block with your Ellen K. Q&A. Okay, that is upcoming. But right now, our first letter to Ellen from a teen. His name is Toby. Dear Ellen, I'm a high school freshman, and I need advice about something that's really embarrassing me. Well, thank you, Toby, for writing to us. My mom is a great mom. She takes great care of me, dropping me off and picking me up every day at school.

0: She's so beautiful, but she wears shirts that are low cut. I love my mom so much, but kids at school started noticing, and some of them tease me about my mom. They even call her voluptuous. I don't want to hurt her feelings and ask her to wear different shirts. She's a great mom. She just has an 80s rock and roll style. But I'm embarrassed. I don't know how to tell her without making her feel bad. What should I say to her, Toby? So, Toby, you know, it sounds like you're close with your mom. And I know as a mom, I was at pickup every single day and we had the best conversations in the car.
1: Mm-hmm.
0: I just feel like when you're really close with someone, you can talk to them about anything.
1: Make it about your feelings, right? Like, you know, mom, just, I'm going to be honest with you. Some kids are making comments and I'm feeling a little embarrassed.
0: Mm-hmm. Yeah, you could do that.
1: You can. You don't have to ask her straight up. Just let her know. It's like an FYI.
0: Yeah. We all have that mother at the school.
1: Yeah.
0: Who shows it.
1: Mm-hmm. And freshman year, that's a tough one.
0: Yeah.
1: You know, that's when I think you start discovering a lot about your peers and your parents.
0: Yeah. We, during Little League Baseball, had a hot mom.
1: Yeah.
0: Who was not just the low cut, but also the very short. So it's a low cut and then short shorts all summer long. And she would walk. She would never sit. She'd always walk.
1: Yeah.
0: She'd walk around and walk around and go to the dugout and, you know, talk to the boys and cheer them on. But, you know, the dads were like, oh, okay.
2: Mm-hmm. Yeah. I see this a lot when I go to pick up the girls at school and the moms are wearing like the short workout clothes and stuff like that. I don't mind it, but I'm just saying it's kind of it's a little revealing.
0: Is it functional or is it enticing? You know what I mean?
1: Mm-hmm.
0: Like maybe they are on their way to a workout.
2: Yeah.
0: I don't know. Anyway, Toby, thank you so much for writing us. You are the first teen who's written us a letter, high school freshman, and he's embarrassed with his mom's low-cut tops. Her name is Lucy, and one of the kids called her Low-Cut Lucy. All right, Toby. Well, it's 800-929-KOST. Give us a call. Do you know someone like Lucy, or are you a Toby? We'd love to hear from you. A lot of kids are in the car with their moms right now. Are you a mother who doesn't realize the message you may be sending? Don't know. All right. Give us a call.
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32: Downing this morning, fender bender in that left lane. 105 eastbound before the 605 and slow from Paramount Boulevard. Just the same, West Covina, it's a bit delayed 10 eastbound at Villa Verde. That collision's in that second lane from the left. And Lancaster still remains pretty crazy this morning. Oil spill wreck. Both lanes shut down on Avenue East from 90th Street to 120th Street. This is still estimated to clear up at around 8 a.m. today.
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Someone said that Adam Levine's tattoos make him look like a Chipotle bag. Oh, we love you, Adam Levine. And your LNK Q&A is next. Let's play the game.

And we're getting great guesses. 60% of all men have experienced this. What do you think it is? It's not making a touchdown or a hole in one. It's not a fender bender or a broken bone. It's not a jackpot while you're gambling. Those are all great guesses. Still looking for that right answer. Get more guesses next.

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1: Let's go to West Hills. She's a realtor in West Hills. She is Sharon. Hi, Sharon.
2: Hi, Ellen. Good morning.
1: Good morning. So, Sharon, I just watched Open Door, and it's celebrities who invite you into their home, and it's Architectural Digest. It's on Netflix, and Kendall Jenner, who lives in West Hills, invited us into her home, and it's beautiful. Do you sell to the Kardashians?
2: I don't, but I'd like to. Can you hook me up?
1: Yeah. All right, Sharon of West Hills, 60% of all men have experienced what?
2: Well, sadly, my husband experienced what I think it is. It's hair loss, going bald.
1: Okay, going bald, which is great and sexy. Stanley Tucci, one of my favorite baldies. The Rock as well. There's so many sexy baldies.
3: Jason Statham.
1: Yeah, keep them coming. hair loss is a really great guess. A lot of people saying that, too. It's not the right answer, Sharon.
2: Okay, well, thank you. Anyway, love you guys.
1: I love you back. Thank you for playing. We go to Fullerton. Now he's Oscar. Oscar works in IT. Oscar, do you get frustrated with us when we call you and say, hey, my computer is glitching or I can't open this file?
4: Every single day.
1: So how do you keep your calm?
4: I treat everybody as a new person, and I have to work with them, so I have to be nice.
1: Okay, all right. Okay.
3: Well, you're very important. You have to know that, too. We couldn't do our jobs without you.
4: Oh, thank you.
1: Yeah, Oscar.
4: Thank you very much.
1: What's your guess? 60% of all men have experienced this.
4: A midlife crisis.
1: Oh, wow. That's a really good guess. No one has said that yet. It's not the right answer.
4: Oh, no.
1: Sorry, Oscar. No, you're at work right now?
4: Yes.
1: All right. Okay. We can hear your work voice. Have a great day, Oscar.
4: Thank you. You too.
1: We go to Palmdale. It's fun being in Palmdale when you're with Edson. Hi, Edson.
5: Hello there.
1: Hey,
5: how
1: Edson.
5: You guys doing?
1: We're doing good, Edson. How about you?
5: I'm doing good. Can't complain. It's getting temperature is getting better. So,
3: yeah.
5: It's good. Yeah.
1: Are you also at work?
5: I am at work. Yes.
1: Okay. Well, thanks for having us on at work.
5: Oh, yes. Every day. I love you guys.
1: Well,
5: I love
1: it. Thank you. Edson tracks shipments, it says here on the screen. And what's your guess? So, 60%, over half of all men have experienced what?
5: Is it love at first sight?
1: Love at first sight. Have you ever felt that?
5: Yes, indeed. I have for sure.
1: Okay. And are you with that person?
5: I think so. At least I hope so.
1: Oh, good. All right. Love at first sight is right. You are going to the right stuff. You're going to New Kids on the Block.
5: Oh, my goodness. Wow. Thank you, guys. I love you guys so much. This is such a cool trip.
1: Yes, it's the whole weekend. Park MGM, 2 nights. 2 tickets to the show, The Right Stuff Remixed, Las Vegas Residency. The guys are so passionate about this. You also get a gas card for the road, and you are now qualified to win an upgrade to Front Orchestra. We're so excited. Yeah, but 60% of all men have experienced love at first sight. And for my mother, when she met my husband, we were just dating, she fell in love with him at first sight.
3: She said, you're going to marry him.
1: I know. It's like, I think when you know, you know.
3: Yeah. And I think he did for you too, if I'm not mistaken. I think he said, it was love at first sight.
1: Yeah. We met on an elevator on the 11th floor and on the 11th month of the 11th day.
3: It hit him in the chest. He said, who is this?
1: Well, now you're exaggerating.
3: I'm trying.

0: They're here. They're in our town. They're BTS. They kicked it off last night at SoFi. What can you bring to SoFi if you're going? You have to have the clear bag, and it can not be any bigger than 12 by 6 inches. Also, the stadium gates open at 6 p.m. Concerts begin at 8. So if you're in and around SoFi, just keep that in mind. My sister's here. She's part of the Army.
1: Yeah.
0: Welcome to town, Christine. I love you so much. Tonight, she's going. She went last night. She's going tonight.
1: Do you think there's any chance, because they're back at it Saturday and Sunday, that after tonight she'll go, you know what, I'm going to stay?
0: Yeah, I do. I do. Okay. So, Christine and Fred, welcome. Part of the BTS Army. All right. Beto of CS Escondido driving in right now. Beto, thanks for having us on in your ride. How are you feeling?
2: I'm excited because it's my wife's an Army fanatic. She's in the Army, BTS Army.
0: Of course.
2: So I'm supporting her and my sister-in-law.
0: Okay, so tell us about your house, your wife, and the things that she collects from BTS. Like, who's her favorite performer?
2: I think it's
0: Jungkook.
2: She likes Small, but she has a whole bunch of BTS stuff. Because she has a crafting business, and she has a whole bunch of BTS crafting stuff also she made.
0: That's a nice hobby.
2: Yeah, it is.
0: So, you don't sound too excited. All right. What a great city we live in. Your top story is coming up next.

0: With the On Camp Morning Show, it's Coast 103.5. Top stories, top of the hour. Good morning, I'm Ellen Kay, and apparently there's an official time when America hits the wall. 2:48 p.m., a new survey finds that's the precise minute for our collective crash. Experts say instead of fighting it, it's a great cue to reset the energy, get up, take a quick walk, chug some water, have a snack, whatever. So today at 2:48 p.m., don't call yourself lazy. It is a scheduled system reboot. And Uber is going to let parents watch teens ride Rides Live. The company's adding live video streaming to Uber teen accounts, allowing a linked parent or guardian to see their teen inside the vehicle during an active ride. The feed comes from the front-facing camera on the driver's smartphone. The feature is live now in 9 U.S. markets, and a nationwide rollout is coming in over the coming weeks. And what about this? There is a butter store that has just opened in France. Think right around the Eiffel Tower, 30 different French butters. And if this does well, they promise they're going to bring it here to Los Angeles. Imagine walking into a store and it's only butter.
1: Before buying the butter, you can taste all of them for people to really discover what real butter is and all the different tastes you have.
0: Okay, all kinds of different butter. I didn't know they made that many different kinds of butter. Like an ice cream shop, but you get your butter. And a couple bits of theme park news from a few of our friends. Clock is ticking on that $50 kids ticket to Disneyland. Tomorrow's the last day to snag those one-day park hoppers on the cheap. Just a heads up. Also tomorrow, Halloween Horror Nights officially opens at Universal Studios Hollywood. We have your four packs coming up just after 8 this morning and all throughout the day here on Coast. And Wednesday looking so September here in SoCal. Sunny, mild, highs in the 80s. Same story for tomorrow. Anaheim, UC 85 for your high. Arcadia 85 as well. And it's 68 in Burbank. KOST Los Angeles. 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
1: Thank you for making us smile. 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

0: work, in the car, wherever you are. We're the Ellen K. Morning Show. Thanks for having us on. The streaming premiere of The Mandalorian and Grogu is out today on Disney Plus. Also, this looks really fun. Gal Gadot in The Runner on Amazon. She's a lawyer being forced to run across London to kill her own client in exchange for her son's life. So he's been kidnapped. Damian Lewis is in that as well. Those are both dropping today. Let me get your letters to Ellen. Thanks for your letters. Oh, and also, Tiger Woods did a plea deal. And he cannot drive anything for the next 5 years, including golf carts.
1: No way.
2: Uh-oh.
0: No exceptions.
1: Really?
0: Yeah. So he has to pledge not to drive a motor vehicle for the next 5 years, not even a golf cart. No exceptions. The judge said, if you drive for any reason at all, you will go immediately back to jail. Mm. So, yeah. A lot of stuff dropping. And we got your letters to Ellen. We read them every Monday and Wednesday. And Toby, thank you so much for calling. He's our first teenager to write us a letter. And Toby's a freshman in high school. Dear Ellen, I need advice about something that's embarrassing me. My mom is a great mom. She takes great care of me, dropping me off and picking me up every day at school. And she's so beautiful. But she wears shirts that are low cut. I love her so much, but kids at school started noticing. Some of them tease me about it. I don't want to hurt her feelings and ask her to wear different shirts. She's just such a good mom, and she has an 80s rock and roll style. But I'm embarrassed. I don't know how to tell her without making her feel bad. What should I say to her? And that is such a loving letter, Toby. Thank you. You know, you can feel the love in his letter about his mom. So I love that. They're so close. A lot of you calling and just saying, hey, if they're that close, just have a heart-to-heart with her.
1: It's funny. That is the age where you really do start to feel things in a different way. I mean, I remember even Calvin being in high school, and you know, he's so grown past it now, but you would say certain things and he would say, mom,
0: yeah,
1: my friends listen on the way to school, could you just not talk about that?
0: Right.
1: You know,
0: and now as an adult, it's social media posts. Mom, did you have to post
1: that? Yep.
0: Oh yeah. Well, let's go to Brittany. Thank you so much for calling. What do you think Toby should do?
3: I mean, I have a six-year-old son who won't even let me go out in a sports bra anywhere. So I would say something. Just tell her, honestly, it's embarrassing. All my friends are telling me things, and I'm embarrassed.
0: Mm-hmm. I also feel like school pickup in the car is the perfect time.
1: To say something?
0: Yeah.
1: Yeah.
3: Yeah, just say it's a little uncomfortable and I'm embarrassed. Yeah, be honest. I'm sure his mom loves him enough to understand as well. So my son Lincoln wants to say hi.
0: Oh, good. Yeah.
4: Hi, Ellen.
0: Oh. Lincoln, are you on your way to school?
4: Yes. I'm already here.
0: Oh, you're already there. Okay.
3: Okay.
0: Do you love school, Lincoln?
4: Yeah.
0: Oh, good. Yeah. Thanks for listening, Lincoln. We love you.
3: Thank you. Say bye.
4: Bye.
3: Bye-bye, Ellen. Bye-bye.
0: No, bye. See Lincoln in before the bell. All right, we go to West Hills. She is Ronnie. Okay. Ronnie, you have thoughts.
5: Yeah, but he should tell her honestly that he, you know, doesn't feel comfortable and it's affecting him.
0: Yeah.
5: You know, and like she kind of has the Peter Pan syndrome.
1: Oh, like never grow up.
5: Right.
1: Yeah.
5: But I think honesty is the best policy.
1: But it's a fine line. In I think mom also has the right to dress how she feels comfy.
5: I agree with that too, but if it really affects him and it's bothering him,
1: yeah,
5: she would be more, you know, worried about him than herself.
0: Yeah. And, you know, you can't fix a problem you don't know about.
1: That's true.
0: So she's just going through life. Yeah. And it really is up to Toby to gently and lovingly, I think, say, mom, at least when we're around my friends,
5: exactly.
0: Can you cover up?
5: Yeah, exactly.
0: All right. Well, thank you, Ronnie. Thanks for listening. Thanks for waking up with us. Thanks for making us number one.
5: You are number one.

Everybody wants them, and we have them for you all throughout the day. Here's your first chance of the day. It's a 4-pack of tickets to Halloween Horror Nights at Universal Studios Hollywood. Hey, we open tomorrow, go through November 1st. So all you have to do is call to win this 4-pack right now. Halloween Horror Nights, 800-929-KOST.

0: about Toby, our teen, who wrote us a letter to Ellen. He's a high school freshman. He needs advice. His mom is a great mom. She's beautiful. She wears shirts that are low cut and the kids at school are noticing. So Toby doesn't know what or how to say anything to her. Toby, freshman in high school. That's tough.
1: We used to have a friend like that growing up. His name was Martin. His mom, Maggie, didn't wear a lot.
0: Okay.
1: Coincidentally, for a lot of, a group of young boys, that's where we always tended to gather, too. You know what I mean?
0: Hey, let's go to Martin's house.
1: Yeah.
0: Oh, boy.
1: Every day.
0: Oh, my gosh. Harrison is a teen. Mom Lynette just did school drop-off. Thank you so much for calling. Good morning.
2: Hi. Good morning, guys. Well, Harrison and I came up with, the perfect solution because I always used to tell Harrison, when somebody's trying to make you feel embarrassed, you're going to have to just play along with them because they're never going to ignore it now, no matter if she dresses differently.
0: Oh, okay.
2: So at this point, he's just going to have to say, guys, don't be jealous.
0: Oh.
2: He's going to have to play along with it because even if he talks to his mom, which I told Harrison and I were talking about, and I'm like, oh, my God, what would you do? And he's like, well, I mean, if he has a good relationship with his mom, he can just say, Mom, the guys think you're voluptuous. Isn't that crazy? And just he's going to have to play it off with the guys because they're never going to let it go, ever.
0: Oh, my gosh. Why do we do that to each other?
2: I know. I mean, poor kid. We feel bad for him. But is really mom going to change the way she dresses? Even if she does, they're not going to let it go.
0: Okay. All right. Well, you would know. You're in it. Harrison's 18, so.
2: Yeah, I totally get it. That's why I felt so bad. We're like, oh, my God, we have to call. And Harrison's like, oh, there she goes again. Collie Coke. I'm like, I got a problem to fix here.
0: thanks, Lynette.
2: Love you guys.

0: beautiful things that are.
1: Speaking of beautiful, Toby's mother is beautiful. He is a freshman in high school. He wrote us a letter to Eleanor, first teen who's written us a letter. And you can write to us at coast1035.com. Just tap the envelope, write your letter, and we love to read your letters. So, Toby, we've been getting so much response from your letter. High school freshman. His mom's a great mom. She takes great care of him, dropping him off, picking him up. Beautiful, but she wears shirts that are low cut, and now his friends are really noticing. So, Jessica, thank you for calling. You're a mom, and you're feeling this letter?
2: So, I started laughing because I was like, oh, he has a real-life Stacy's mom.
3: Yes.
2: But, I have a 17-year-old son who says what he thinks, but he would just tell me, Mom, put some clothes on.
1: Okay. He would just be so direct to you, like, just get dressed.
2: Oh, yeah.
1: Okay.
2: We have a great relationship, so he's like, Mom, you're half naked. Put some clothes on. I'm like, all right, little boy.
1: Stacy's mom has got it going on. Toby's mom does too. Real life Rachel Hunter.
2: Yeah.
1: Thank you, Jessica. I just got to talk back. This one is from Angel.
4: Hey, good morning. I think she just honestly needs to own it. Just own it. You're a baddie. And there's nothing wrong with that whatsoever. It's like that song, Stacy's mom's got it going on. Just totally own it. And it's kind of like, I mean, Ellen K, maybe you can chime in on this because you're a baddie yourself. You've done some modeling with Playboy in the past. Like, and you're still a baddie to this day. So just own it.
5: Yeah.
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1: I love you guys. 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I love the energy you put out there through music, through, I guess, the heart of LA. I love you guys so much. Like, every single song is amazing.
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want to shout out our co-worker Adam Wolfson. He came by just to say hi, and he's listening to the show. So nice. We are the Ellen K. Morning Show. It's Coast 103.5 KOST Los Angeles. Coming up, iHeartRadio Music Festival. 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

0: in New York City for new fits from Tommy Hilfiger.
1: What's going on, everybody? On the set of the shoot with Tommy Hilfiger. Man, I'm Travis Kelce, and I'm so blessed that I get to work with Tommy and the brand. I've been a fan since I was a kid and living out a dream right now. It's pretty cool. Out here in New York City, one of my favorite cities in the whole world, having a blast and looking sharp doing it. Peace.
0: Oh, yeah. So Wendy, the white Samoan. Why Wendy? So as for why the dog is named that, first off, Wendy's the female lead in Peter Pan. Taylor's a huge fan of Peter Pan. And then there's Wendy, Peppercorn, the girl played,
2: in from the Sandlot.
0: And Wendy was one of Travis's childhood crushes. So there you go. And here she is, Tay, from Coast.

0: keeping up with all your calls here for Toby's Letter to Ellen, our first teen to write us a letter. We read them every Monday and Wednesday right to us. Toby did. You go to coast1035.com, tap the envelope. So Toby says, "Dear Ellen, I'm a high school freshman. I need advice. My mom's a great mom. I love her so much. She's so beautiful. She wears shirts that are low cut and kids at school are noticing. She's a great mom. She just has an 80s rock and roll style. I'm embarrassed. I don't know how to tell her without making her feel bad." We got this talk back from Sylvia of Glendora.
1: "I think you should start with a positive. Compliment her and say, 'Mom, I'm so lucky that I have a mom that still looks really good. And I'm proud of how you look. But I would like for you to cover up so that my friends won't say things to me about you, because I am your son. And at the end of the day, it kind of bothers me a little bit.'"
0: Okay. A lot of great advice. And thank you for calling. Hi.
2: Hi. I would tell Toby to advocate for himself and his mom, and to tell his friends to stop serving on his mom.
0: Yeah. Just stop it.
2: Yeah.
0: Also, that's my mom you're talking about. You know what I mean? Like, that's my mother.
2: 100%. 100%. Yes.
0: Great.
2: And people don't get to tell people what to wear.
0: Mm-hmm. All right, Ann. Thanks. Thank you so much.
2: All right. Thank you.
0: Mm-hmm. It's been a lot of calls. Mm-hmm.
3: Did Calvin ever get any flack for you being a hot mom?
0: He never. Hot mom. Well, first of all, thank you for calling me that.
3: Yeah, of course.
0: Secondly, he never shared that with me, so I have no idea. Probably not, Ryan. I'm going to say no.

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1: How are we doing, Vegas?
0: We're doing good. Let's go. Let's go to Vegas. It's $1,000 as well. Our iHeartRadio Music Festival is only 15 days away. So let's do this. Two nights, one stage. All kinds of great acts. Benson Boone, BTS. Shout out to them in town right now. Snoop Dogg, Weezer, Zara Larsson. All you have to do is text the word Vegas to 200-200.
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It's Coast 103.5. Today's a day that I just love. It is Coconut Day. I love coconuts. Love everything with coconut. Anything that has coconut, men. You put the lime in the coconut.

0: is so good. I didn't know there was a day to celebrate coconuts.
1: No, I didn't either. I don't even know where this is from, but there's another coconut song.
0: Yeah. That's really pretty, actually, yeah. So celebrate. Hey, it's a good excuse to have a pina colada.

0: mean, think of little Doggy McNugget, brave little Toasty, Munchy McFurry Toes. We have so many great nicknames for our pets, like my dog Callie. We call her Callie Petminovich.
1: Oh, Petminovich.
0: Yeah. There's Sergeant Major Booble Snoot.
1: Yeah, my Penny, you know, we now give her, I give her a different long name every day, so we call her like Penelope Jean and Rebecca. Like, I just, I give her new names every day.
0: Mike has a cat.
2: Yeah. Munchy Munch. It's Munchy Munch.
0: Munch.
2: Come on.
0: Oh, the Munch. Munchy. Okay, well, it is a Wet Nose Wednesday. Every Wednesday, we focus on LA Animal Services and all the beautiful Forever Furry loves living there. 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So we need to adopt. Don't shop. 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We're at an 89% adoption rate. 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
1: I'm looking at them right now. There's Nero, Juice, Hilda, Coco, Major, Scooby. They're just all waiting.
0: And listen to this. This is how emotional dogs are. 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So when you smile at your dog, you make their day. So wouldn't you love to make the day of a dog who really needs you? Again, it's coast1035.com/adopt.
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1: Good morning, LA's finest. This is Lori Ramirez over here in Chula Vista. Just wanted to say happy hump day.
0: And to you too. Thanks for popping in.

0: Thanks for making this a part of your morning here on the LNK Morning Show. Carrie Steele is coming up next. More of your Halloween Horror Nights 4-packs. 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Just go there, and then you can tell us all the wonderful things about a teacher you love. All right. We end every show with a quote and a kiss. Happy birthday to you if you're celebrating today. Terry Bradshaw. Terry Bradshaw has giant hands. Giant, giant hands.
1: Yeah.
0: He used to work here, and he was doing some radio stuff. And he would come by and say hi.
1: Mm-hmm.
0: When you see his hands, like anytime you see Terry Bradshaw, and mm-hmm. that's probably why he's so good with a football.
1: Yeah.
0: They are the size of a ham.
1: Uh-huh.
0: What were you going to say?
1: Well, I just remember one year he left your husband a video on his birthday to wish him happy birthday. And he just talked about shrimp the whole time, and it didn't really have anything to do with
0: Oh, that's right. That's right.
1: I know those guys
0: Terry
1: know
0: Bradshaw,
1: each other.
0: Yeah. By the way, I'm Ellen Kay.
1: I'm Ryan Mano.
2: I'm Social Queen
3: Darby. And I'm producer Mike Ramos.
0: And let's end every show with a quote and a kiss like this one from Salma Hayek. Her quote, happy birthday, Salma Hayek. Never give up, no matter how hard it seems. What a good one. Kiss on three, kiss on me. 1, 2, 3.
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Playing the most music for your Wednesday workday and sharing some little fun facts with you. 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Yeah, you heat it up, it turns thicker, almost like apple cider. Did you know? Well, now you know.

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Survivor, Eye of the Tiger on Coast 103.5. Playing that one for everybody that's attempting Sober September. Here we go, day two. One day at a time. You got this. Keep it up.

Nobody is playing more music for you while you're working hard than Coast 103.5. And thank you, everybody, listening at the offices of Dr. Hamady in Yorba Linda. And hello, everyone at Dunn & Associates Accountants in Torrance. 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

0: Music that helps you feel good, David Bowie and Let's Dance on Coast 103.5. Yeah, let's. Hi, it's Carrie Steele. So many benefits to dancing. If you're stressed, you can dance it out, right? Didn't we learn that with Grey's Anatomy? It's good exercise. It's good cardio. And if you get your gas at this station in upstate New York and do a little dancing, well, you can get a 20% discount on your gas. This is so great. So yeah, customers could get a discount, but they had to dance for it. It's one of those stations where you pull up and you go pay inside and they would tell you, start dancing for at least 15 seconds. We'll give you a discount. See, this idea, it came from the station's young social media manager. Wanted to bring a little relief and laughter to the customers who were feeling that pinch of the pump. 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And there were a lot of willing participants. Like I said, there's a lot of video of this on social media, and it's getting millions of views online. 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Some great video there and a great idea. Probably got some people exercising more than they have in years. We've got more feel-good music coming up for you. Some Police, some Lady Gaga. Keep it here.
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the best mix of the 80s, 90s, and today. It's Coast 103.5. So how's your September going so far? Lots to look forward to in September, especially if you're a sports fan. NFL season kicking off a week from today with the Seahawks taking on the Patriots. The rematch of Super Bowl 60. MLB postseason starting at the end of the month. U.S. Open of Tennis. That's going on now through October 13th. And then we've got our iHeartRadio Music Festival coming up, too.

Did you watch the final episode of the Kelly Clarkson Show on Monday after 7 successful seasons? It was her very last show. I had told you she was going to do Golden on Kellyoke, and boy, did she just crush it. She hit high note after high note. She is just phenomenal.

is getting a good night's sleep, not waking up all hot and turning up the fan. It's Coast 103.5, the best mix of the 80s, 90s, and today. Hi there, it's Carrie Steele. Have you been sleeping better since the temps have come down, or are you still tired? Maybe you always just feel a little tired. Would you like to hang out with some people that are also kind of always a little tired? I know your life is exhausting, so maybe you want to start a rest club. Yes, rest clubs, they are a thing. It's a social group for tired people. You get together with other exhausted people and you just don't do anything. Doing nothing with others, it's actually more relaxing, they say, than doing nothing alone. I was doing a little research on this. Yeah, people get together, they rest. There's no shame or guilt or anything like that. I think I saw on Instagram there's an account there called The Rest Club, at The Rest Club Co., I guess is what it is. At The Rest Club Co. And they will tell you where people will gather.

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And it's the Therapy Thursday. David has a big problem at work, and you might too. We'll talk about it together. 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

I believe school has started in all the districts in SoCal now. We would love to award some fabulous, deserving teachers an incredible vacation, and you can help. Details coming up.

Gosh, it felt good to wake up to temperatures in the 60s this morning. That hasn't happened in weeks. I am loving September so far, loving these cool temperatures. Hi there, it's Carrie Steele. Something else happening in September you might want to know about if you've got any old technology around. Well, September is the best time to trade in the phones and the tablets to make the most money. Early September, retailers like Amazon, Target, Best Buy, they start stocking up on the pre-owned devices for deal-hunting holiday shoppers, so they want to buy yours if you have any old tech laying around.

Goo Goo Dolls, they are performing at our iHeartRadio Music Festival. That is just over 2 weeks away now. Goo Goo Dolls, BTS, Benson Boone. We just added Sierra and the Smashing Pumpkins. Special performance from Stella Lefty. Muse is going to be there. Weezer, you could be there at about 1:20. I'm going to announce a keyword that you're going to text at 200-200. You could win a complete trip for two plus one.

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Hoo-hoo! It's Coast 103.5, the best mix of the 80s, 90s, and today. Hey, it's Carrie Steele. Just mentioned a minute ago, our iHeartRadio Music Festival just over 2 weeks away. I also wanted to mention that our House of Music is back. I love this. The iHeartRadio House of Music presented by Hyundai. It's just this mix

Filling your lunch hour with all the music you love to listen to help you feel good. It's Coast 103.5. Carrie Steele keeping the great music on your radio. Now some Benson Boone.

Kevin, Diane, and the rest of the staff at Western Dental in Whittier. Thanks for checking in. Love hearing from you. Leave me a talk back anytime. 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Now some Lauryn Hill. Can't take my eyes off. 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

0: Music that helps you feel good on this gorgeous Wednesday afternoon. It's Coast 103.5. Hi there, it's Carrie Steele. What a great day to have lunch outside. Are you outside having lunch right now? Maybe you're listening on the iHeartRadio app. Thank you so much. Is there anybody that you were going to invite to lunch, but their eating habits just drive you crazy, get on your nerves? You know, there's some people, they literally go crazy over people that chomp, that slurp. It's actually a condition. Scientists call it misophonia. Yeah, and for them, mealtimes can just be torture. The sounds of other people eating, chewing, chomping, slurping, gurgling, it can send them into this kind of almost a rage. But there is a word for it. It's a thing. There's science to back this up. Misophonia. So if you eat with somebody that makes all kinds of noise and it's really bugging you, well, I may have just diagnosed a condition you have. Now, if you're one of those people that makes all those noises, you need to be sensitive to the fact that some people just don't like it. Teddy Swims, some Pretenders, and a whole lot more. It's coming up. Summer.
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0: in Pasadena on the 210 West at San Gabriel Boulevard. The right lane is blocked from an earlier wreck. Heading into Newhall on the 5 North at the 14, got a stalled semi in those truck lanes. Linwood, 710 North to the 105 West, doing a break trying to clear a stall from that transition. And in Irvine on the 5 North right at Culver Boulevard, got an accident. This is going to be blocking the carpool lane.
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Teddy Swims and Lose Control on Coast 103.5. Hey, it's Carrie Steele. You want to create a space that's a little more calming? Maybe it'll help you from losing control? Well, find that space and consider painting it the 2027 color of the year. This color has been revealed, and it's kind of this calming neutral. They say it falls somewhere between moss and olive. I like that part. I like the green. But apparently it has brown undertones, so I'm not sure what that looks like. Love the name, Grounded. Color experts say Grounded's organic warmth. It's going to create that sense of calm and renewal and make every room feel inviting

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makes you feel good. 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Hi, it's Carrie Steele. Nothing makes me happier than hearing from you, hearing you have us on at the office. And we are helping your workday go by a little more quickly, playing great songs like that one from Irene Cara, Flashdance. What a feeling. Everybody at Commonwealth Financial in Tustin, thank you so much for letting us share a little bit of your Wednesday workday with you. 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Love helping you feel good with great songs that we've got coming up from Berlin and Taylor Swift, some Rihanna. Plus, this is the hour we give away our Work Perk Prize. 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

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Chili Peppers, Under the Bridge on Coast 103.5. 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

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And it's a Therapy Thursday. David has a big problem at work, and you might too. We'll talk about it together. 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

Mosier and Too Sweet on Coast 103.5. Hey, it's Carrie's Deal. Why do you reach for sweets? We eat 80 pounds of sugar each year, each one of us. So what triggers those sweet cravings for you? Is it stress? You're not alone. Stress tops the list. Then boredom, fatigue, loneliness, just about everything.

0: Katy Perry said in a recent interview that navigating through the tough times, like her split with Orlando Bloom last year, that's when she learned how resilient she can be, and it helped her kind of rediscover her purpose. There she is doing Teenage Dream on Coast 103.5, the best mix of the 80s, 90s, and today. Yeah, Katy Perry was speaking with People just ahead of the release of her concert film. Katy Perry, the Lifetime's tour live from Paris, gives fans this closer look at what went on behind the scenes of her 2025 Lifetime's World Tour, which just arrived in theaters and IMAX today for a very limited time. If you want to check that out, we have got lots of feel-good music when we come back from Whitney Houston, from Pat Benatar, Mariah Carey, Maroon 5, and so much more.
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0: 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Mariah Carey and Hero on Coast 103.5. Hi, it's Carrie Steele. Be your own hero today. September 2nd, National Live Fearless Day. Try something new. Step out of your comfort zone. This is a day to face your fears. If you're anything like me, I face my fears by just having a whole lot of faith and hope. It was this day, 1 year ago today, that I went into surgery. It was a 9-hour surgery. There was a tumor in my small intestine that was cancerous. And yeah, it was a long surgery and a long hospital stay, 17 days in the hospital, but it was 1 year ago today. And what a day this has been. And I'm telling you, I learned from it. It was an invitation to learn a lot about myself and the things that I'm capable of. So much like Katy Perry said in a recent interview, you learn how resilient you are and rediscovering your purpose. So that's definitely true for me on this day, September 2nd. I hope you are having a fabulous day. Thanks for letting me share a little bit of it with you. I am coming back with some Miley Cyrus. Actually, I'm sorry. It's just Miley. She dropped her last name. She's going to be dropping a new album soon, Bass Persuades. That drops September 18th, and then she's going to be at the Hollywood Bowl in October. So Miley on the way, some Lord, and lots more.
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best mix of the 80s, 90s, and today. It's Coast 103.5. The latest information that I'm receiving is that Lionel Richie has been released from the hospital and is back home in Los Angeles, recovering, doing well, and we're so grateful to hear that.

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9: In Glendale on the 2 southbound of Yorka Boulevard, still trying to clear that rollover accident from the two left lanes. It is going to be stopped coming away from the 134. In downtown L.A. on the 10 westbound before you get to 14th Street, we've got a stall in the two left lanes going to be blocked there. In Irwindale, 210 westbound after the 605, a wreck in the carpool lane. And in Industry, 605 northbound after the 60, got a crash in the center divider area.
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Alex Warren, and if you want a good laugh, follow him on Instagram and check out his stories. He is working really hard to promote his new album, Wild Child, just came out a few days ago, but he is injuring himself in the process. That's all I'm going to say. Fleetwood Mac on Coast 103.5.

it a weekend yet? Because I feel like it should be. We're very excited. We're going to be doing a Yacht Rock weekend starting 10 a.m. Friday morning. And we've got tickets to see Yachtly Crew, who are so fun, so amazing, at the Wiltern in December. So be listening all weekend long.

Coast 103.5. Here we are at work. Maybe you're dropping the kids off, picking them up, or just waiting for the weekend. Either way, thanks for taking us with you. It's Genesis.

0: today. Hope you're having a good week, maybe a short week, maybe Friday is a half day for you. Mentally, it's just hard to concentrate when you know there's a longer weekend ahead. But either way, thanks for having us on. I'm Sandy Steck. We've got some tickets. Speaking of the weekend, Boy George and Culture Club going to be in Costa Mesa on Sunday at the Pacific Amphitheater. You can grab your tickets at packamp.com, but we have them all week for you. So we're going to have another pair coming up in a few minutes around 4:25 on Coast 103.5.
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0: Hi, Coast. You are caller 20. What's your name?
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0: Griselda, what are you doing this weekend, aside from going to this concert?
1: Well, I had nothing planned, but now I'm going to the concert.
0: How exciting. Yes, this Sunday you're going to Costa Mesa, Pacific Amphitheater, Boy George, and Culture Club.
1: Awesome. Thank you. I'm so excited going back to reminiscing the times when we used to hear all those good music.
0: Oh, simpler times. We can still make it an amazing weekend, so enjoy.

next month, New Kids on the Block back in Vegas at Dolby Live inside of Park MGM for their residency and the LNK Morning Show, hooking you up all week long. You want to win tickets to the show, plus a couple nights hotel, a gas card for the road. 7:25 tomorrow morning. That's your next chance during LNK's Q&A.